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7: Nine Storm Strike forecast for tonight. Some clouds, getting down to 58, sun tomorrow, and a high of 84.

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Thanks to American Family Insurance, Johnny Bauer Agency, Mullins Cheese, Krieger Insurance, ELM Repair and Refrigeration, Edgar as well. 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
7: The nice storm track forecast for tonight. Partly cloudy, getting down to 58. Sun tomorrow, 84. Thunderstorms possible Monday, 76.

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Somber 95.5 WIFC with Sal Boy Commander. Thanks for hanging tonight. One of my favorites from Shinedown on the way. Dua Lipa, DaBaby as well. Here's Katy Perry with WIFC.

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9: The nice storm track forecast tonight, probably cloudy, getting down to 58. Sunshine tomorrow, 84. Thunderstorms on Monday, 76.

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And I've got the privilege to be at the Marathon County one tomorrow at NTC from 9 until 11. Hope to see you out there. Here's Post Malone with WIFC.

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10: The nice storm track forecast tonight, probably cloudy again, down to 58, sun tomorrow, and a high of 84.

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Bruno Mars on 95.5 WIC. So I'm really excited for this tomorrow. I'm going to be at NTC celebrating June Dairy Month with ELM Repair and Refrigeration in Edgar. We're going to dairy breakfasts across central Wisconsin all month. And the one, Marathon County, is the place to be. NTC tomorrow, 9 until 11. Here's Imagine Dragons with WIC.

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5: The nice storm track forecast tonight. Probably cloudy, getting down to 58 sun tomorrow. 84 thunderstorms on Monday. 7

Battling your ground, karma's on your scent like a bounty hunter. 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Sweet like justice, karma is a queen. 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

0: great weekend. Lots going on this weekend for sure. We'll catch up with you on Monday with the wake-up call. Man, that's early. I mean, for early risers.
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0: 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The 9 Storm Track Forecast. 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
3: Welcome to Wisconsin Weekend. This is the weekly news magazine of Midwest Communication Stations that serve central Wisconsin. I'm Chris Conley. Earlier this week, the UW Board of Regents voted in favor of an in-state tuition hike. Regent Karen Walsh says,
4: "While I have a great deal of sympathy with how much money even $50 can be to a student who's already holding two jobs and has a grant and loans to pay, I think it's irresponsible not to pass this rather modest increase."
3: She says tuition needed to go up in part because for years, tuition was frozen.
4: "This is something you need to consider, which is the other side of the bright, shiny coin called tuition freeze. That is not without consequences, and we still see them today. We are still trying to recover from that freeze today."
3: Board of Regents member Timothy Nixon was the only no vote on the tuition hike.
5: "We've increased tuition 4 years in a row. I personally have not been provided with sufficient information to believe it is again necessary. No matter how reasonable the increase, the burden on students, parents, and the public is real."
3: He says people attending the UW school simply can't afford it.
5: "It is easy to say we are only taking a few hundred dollars. That is, however, a lot of money for many people when they do not have it, especially with skyrocketing costs of almost everything."
3: In-state tuition will increase by 2% starting in the fall of 2026, and student fees will rise by an average of 3.5%, but they are different from one campus to the next. More of Wisconsin Weekend when we come right back.
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3: 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I'm Chris Conley. The long-talked-about rebuild of Division Street in Stevens Point got underway this week. Mayor Mike Wiese spoke about it with WSAU's news director Mike Leishner.
0: So they're starting construction on Business 51, which has been talked about literally for a couple of decades. It is moving forward with the, they call it a TWIDL, it's an acronym, two lanes of the left turn lane. So one lane going north, one lane going south, and then a turn lane in the middle at the intersections, with some intersections actually having a raised median preventing left-hand turns. It's all designed in the interest of public safety. And we'll see where it goes, right? It was very controversial, to the point of having a binding referendum on costs, that passed several years ago. But, we are starting on the south end, and we are going to be going from Minnesota Avenue, which is basically the southern boundary of the city on Business 51, up to about Michigan Avenue, which is a section of that southern portion. Traffic, of course, will be rerouted through detours. That is a heavily traveled road, as you might imagine. So the detours will remain in place most of the construction time, but that doesn't mean you won't be able to get to some of the businesses, because it's not, we're not doing everything all at once. It goes in sections. So you'll have to keep an eye on the city website, or you could just, you know, drive around and see where things are opening. You know, if you're getting to Bow Wow Meow or whatever it happens to be, there are back entrances to many of the businesses along that corridor that will be open. But during the construction project, we're trying to keep as many front access points open as humanly possible, right? So unless we're working right in front of your business, we will likely have access to your business. You may have to go over some gravel. But from what I understand, based on the potholes that people continue to report, gravel is probably actually better than the roads that we have.
2: It'll be fresh gravel, you know, a new gravel, road, right? Almost.
0: Yeah, and that's true too, right? We got potholes, yes. So does every other community. We are literally out every day trying to fix these things. It's a never-ending battle. We got four crews out most of the days patching. Anyway, to continue on with the Business 51, the north side is actually going to go from about Briggs Street all the way north through that Division Street corridor up to about where Culver's is, just before the roundabout at the north end of town. And we're going to start on the southern piece of that. So we're going to start on the area near Briggs and work our way north as the season goes on. That includes a roundabout at 4th and Division. And all of that process will likely take more than 1 year to complete, that northern stretch. But in the meantime, detours are going to be identified and posted. Keep in mind that the detours aren't necessarily the shortest place way to get to your destination, but we ask that people take the detours because those roads are designed for heavier traffic, and it may be a little further out of your way, so give yourself some extra time. But look at the city website, stevenspoint.com, to see the most updated information. And then what I tell everybody every time we talk about it, this construction is going to be disruptive. You use the word impact. It is going to be impactful for users, but especially the businesses along those corridors. So I'm asking everybody, please keep that in mind and support your local businesses through this construction season. Because some may not survive if we don't show them a little love. So, you know, maybe do a DoorDash or visit them in person or do your, you know, retail shopping, whatever it happens to be. Go visit them and pay a little extra attention to them, because without that, with that construction, businesses are going to have a challenging time. So show a little love and support. Be patient, as always. And we got two seasons in Wisconsin, winter and construction.
2: Road construction. Yep.
0: So, you know, I get complaints in the spring about all the potholes. Then I get complaints in the late spring about all the orange construction barrels. Why is everything under construction? Well, because we're fixing potholes. So you can't have it both ways.
2: Yeah. And again, to those businesses, remember that this is being done as well to provide them with a little bit of a better welcome mat in front of their business. But of course, they still are going to need your support now, because that better welcome mat isn't really going to matter if they don't make it through the construction season. So hopefully, again, everybody will take that time and get that extra cup of coffee every now and then, or whatever it may be. I feel like you said there was a cat business in there.
0: Wow, Meow. It's a pet store, which is great. If you haven't been there, you should really go. It's on the southern end near Rookies.
2: Mm-hmm.
0: But, you know, and there's other things, too, that are, well, there's a nail salon, River Nails.
2: Mm-hmm.
0: You know, people usually aren't up for that sort of thing, but maybe what you and I can do, Michael, is I'm going to have you come up here one day, and you and I are going to go to River Nails and get pedicures to help support those local businesses during construction.
2: I'm due.
0: No, that's a manicure. Pedicures are the feet.
2: Again, shows how much I know. But yes, we to all those businesses, know that we are rooting for you and encouraging everybody to shop local. Napoli, my cat, may actually make a cameo appearance at the pet store. I'll have him pick out another a brother or a sister.
0: There you go.
2: There we go.
0: I don't
2: think
0: they have actual pets there. But you could abduct one if you wanted. I mean, I wouldn't tell anybody. I'll give you an alibi or something. I'm kidding.
2: No, they do not great encourage theft from the businesses.
0: It's funny because my dog, Lincoln, he goes there and he gets pedicures on his paws. Mm-hmm. Or is it a pawsicure? I don't know what it's called. But he knows when he goes there, he gets to pick out a toy. So it's the most amazing thing, Michael, I swear to God.
2: Yeah.
0: The dog will walk around the store and look at everything they have to offer there. And he does like a flyby, just like you would on a buffet, right? To see what you want to eat. And he looks at all of the toys, and then he goes and picks one. He literally pulls it off the rack and brings it to us. Mom, this is what I want. Dad, this is what I want.
2: Absolutely.
0: Just like a little kid.
2: Absolutely. Yeah, what would we do without pets, of course?
0: Right.
2: A couple more things before we let you go. Obviously, the America 250 edition of Riverfront Rendezvous is going to be here before we know it. I know you did put out the press release a few weeks ago about some of the additions to the event this year.
0: Yep.
2: What can people expect when they come to town for the big celebration?
0: Expect to be wowed. There is so much extra going on this year. We received a generous donation from the Sarimar Family Foundation. John and his family are wonderful people, great pillars of the community. And they knew that we wanted to do something extra for the 250th. So we're working with the VFW and the American Legion. We're going to have caissons in our 4th of July parade, which is on the 4th at 10 a.m. We're working on a military flyover, like jets. Mm-hmm. I don't know if that's going to happen yet, so we can't say we have it. We're trying to get a military band either in the parade or at the band shell. We have brought back bingo. We have added a new entertainment venue. We're calling it the Downtown Stage, which will be in the lot where the carnival rides are. And we're still having those, of course. We added some musicians, the musical entertainment. We have an improv comedy troupe. Subject to Change Comedy will be performing at the Piffner Building. We have

0: too much, but we worked on the routine, and I got to tell you, it looks pretty darn cool, especially for those people who are unable to come around because of the loud noises, or they're not comfortable with that. We're putting this in and giving it a try, and if it takes off, no pun. No, I guess there is a pun intended, right? If it takes
1: Indeed.
0: off, we will likely incorporate that into our Riverfront celebration every year.
1: Yeah, looking forward to that. I mean, it's not that, there doesn't have to be drone show versus fireworks show. We can have both and we can appreciate both,
0: ¿Por qué
1: right?
0: no los dos? Let's do both.
1: There we go.
0: Right.
1: Why not? Yeah. Yeah, I'm looking forward to that as well. Don't know what I'll be in town for Riverfront Rendezvous, but I'm sure I will be there in some capacity as well. So we're looking forward to it. Mayor Mike, always appreciate the time. And we'll look forward to chatting again in next month because, believe it or not, we're going to be welcoming UWSP students before we know it, right?
0: We are, and we'll have a new chancellor to help us out with it this year.
1: Indeed, indeed. Looking
0: And
1: forward to it.
0: I gotta tell you one more thing, Michael, before we leave. You're gonna be
1: Sure.
0: so impressed with me.
1: Okay.
0: Next week, what is it, June 8th, I am going to a sports ball game. I am going to see the Brewers of Milwaukee, and they are playing the A's of Oakland, or
1: The
0: wherever they call home
1: Vegas
0: now.
1: A's. You're going to Vegas for the Vegas series?
0: Is that what it's called? Yes.
1: Yeah, they're going to be in Vegas. The Las Vegas A's are not the Las Vegas A's yet. But they will be. They're giving the fans in Vegas a little preview of what's to come.
0: And that's
1: So
0: what we're
1: yes, I
0: doing.
1: am impressed.
0: So my wife is currently going somewhere to buy me sports ball regalia. So I imagined a baseball cap that actually has baseball theme to it. Maybe one of those things that the players wear, the sports ball shirts.
1: Yeah, the shirt, yeah. Indeed.
0: And we'll see how it goes. I'm even thinking about getting a glove to try and catch a fall ball for you. I don't know how frequent they
1: Love it.
0: are,
1: I love it.
0: but I'll see what I can
1: Drop
0: do.
1: $140 on a good one, at least.
0: Okay. All
1: So,
0: right. I'll see what I can come up with.
1: when in Rome, or in this
0: I've got
1: case,
0: fishing nets. Can we use those?
1: I don't think you can bring it into the ballpark, but you can try.
0: All right. I mean, I don't know of any rules specifically against it. I mean, has this happened before? Have people tried to bring fishing nets into us
1: Yes, it has
0: baseball?
1: happened before, and I believe they don't. I'm not. I'm a little fuzzy on it, but I know people have tried.
0: Okay, but can I
1: So.
0: sneak in beer or
1: No,
0: soda?
1: you cannot.
0: No.
1: No,
0: Okay. All right. Well,
1: I'll have to
0: I'm going to
1: buy
0: talk to you about the advice of etiquette and protocols
1: Okay.
0: when it comes to attending a sports ball game.
1: Sure.
0: But yeah.
1: All
0: So
1: right.
0: I thought you'd get a kick out of that. I'm expanding my
1: Absolutely.
0: horizons, Michael.
1: I am proud of you, Mayor
0: All
1: Wiesa.
0: right.
1: Going
0: Pat
1: out of your
0: myself on the back.
1: comfort zone. Again, we'll look forward to chatting again in July.
0: All right, see ya.
1: All right.
2: And safe travels to Mayor Mike Wiesa. 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You'll hear more about it when we come right back.
3: May 15, 9 a.m. Two women quietly waiting at the doctor's office. Woman 1 says, "Cold day, huh?" Woman 2, "What's that?" Woman 1, "Kinda cold today." Woman 2, "Yeah, wasn't expecting that." Woman 1, "What is it, 47 degrees? Woman 2, "No, more like 45. Woman 1, yeah, makes sense. At least it's not raining. Woman 2, "That would be sad." Woman 1, "So sad." Woman 2, "Ah, the weather." Woman 1, "Crazy." 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
2: On this day, we're heard on WTAQ Green Bay and Kello Radio, Sioux Falls. The teenage boy had spent the summer along the shores of Lake Michigan, hanging out at the beach and helping his friend fix up an old car. They would cruise the beach one night where he met a beautiful girl with blonde hair. She was spending the summer at a beach club with her family. And when summer was over, he went back to Taft High School, and she was supposed to go back to her home in the suburbs. But her father changed jobs. The family moved into the city, and she and her summer love, surprise, would be going to the same high school. That is the real-life story behind the musical Grease, where the school was renamed Rydell High. It premiered on Broadway on this day, June 7th, 1971. And on this day, make the most of those summer nights. I'm Chris Conley. This is Wisconsin Weekend. I'm Chris Conley. There are more homes than ever before that are being shown off in this year's Wausau Area Builders Association Parade of Homes. The chairman for the event is Chris Berger. I spoke with him earlier this week. 14 homes and virtual homes, too, so the parade continues to grow.
6: Correct, Chris. We have 9 in-person homes and 5 virtual homes to view while you're on your path to see all the ones in person.
2: So the virtual homes are generally homes that have already been built, that the builder has already moved in or the buyer has moved in.
6: Correct. It could be any number of scenarios, whether the homeowners might not want the public to be in there or they've already been completed, but a lot of beautiful homes as virtual homes as well.
2: Tell us about the building environment since the last time we talked a year ago. I think things are a little bit more expensive now, yes?
6: With interest rates and everything going on in the world, I'd say prices have gone up for sure, but there's still some beautiful custom homes. And it seems in the custom home market, things haven't slowed down that much. If somebody has the ability to do it and the finances to do it, they're moving ahead with their dream home.
2: And yet the right advice is these prices are not going down, so it'll be cheaper today than it may be tomorrow.
6: Timing is everything. If you want to do it, now would be the time. Absolutely.
2: Builders have been busy. I mean, here, even with the bad weather during the winter and a wet spring, the crews are out working. And a lot of the builders are scheduling further out than I think would-be homeowners might realize.
6: It's been an interesting winter and an interesting spring. 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
2: All of the builders we meet, I mean, they've built dozens, hundreds of homes. 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
6: Absolutely. With the Wausau Area Builders Association, we have very skilled craftsmen as a part of our membership. And lots of different styles and different types of homes and materials selected to finish the product. So good opportunity to see different homes and different environments, whether it's on the lake or in the country. Good opportunity to see what's out there.
2: And the parade of homes has grown in recent years. It seems like each year you have more houses than before.
6: It seems to continue to grow. 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We're continuing to move the needle and get more homes in the parade and opening it up to the virtual as well, so we can have that in conjunction with the homes that are in person. It's been a great addition.
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1: It's your 9 storm track forecast on WIFC.
10: Today we'll see mostly sunny and nice conditions, a high reaching 84, winds out of the southeast at 5 to 10 miles per hour. Tonight we'll see increasing cloud cover and lows dropping down to 57. And for our Monday, we'll see cloudy skies with a high of 81 and likely see showers and thunderstorms throughout the day. With your storm track forecast, I'm meteorologist Tanner Blonkey.

From 2018, that's Marshmello and Bastille and Happier, 95.5 WIFC. I'm Jimmy Bodine. Hope your Sunday's going well so far. Happy Sunday morning to you. And I'll keep it rolling with more awesome music like this one. Ray and Where Is My Husband, 95.5 WIFC.

95.5 WIFC Benson Boone. Sorry, I'm here for someone else. Jimmy Bodine. 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Music from Sabrina Carpenter. It's her new one. It's called House Tour. Let's take it right now, WIFC. See?

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1: It's your 9 storm track forecast on WIFC.
9: Today we'll see mostly sunny and nice conditions, a high reaching 84, winds out of the southeast at 5 to 10 miles per hour. Tonight we'll see increasing cloud cover and lows dropping down to 57. And for our Monday, we'll see cloudy skies with a high of 81 and likely see showers and thunderstorms throughout the day. With your storm track forecast, I'm meteorologist Tanner Blonkey.

95.5 WIFC. That was a song that didn't take very long to hit number one in 2024 when it was released. In May of 2024, it went straight to number one. It debuted at the spot. So yeah, people couldn't wait for that song to come out in 2024. Post Malone and Morgan Wallen, and I Had Some Help. 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
1: 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That was her second big hit in 2014 when that song was released. Blank Space. It's Taylor Swift. I'm Jimmy Bodine, and more music coming up. Hold on.
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7: Today we'll see mostly sunny and nice conditions, a high reaching 84, winds out of the southeast at 5 to 10 miles per hour. Tonight we'll see increasing cloud cover and lows dropping down to 57. And for our Monday, we'll see cloudy skies with a high of 81 and likely see showers and thunderstorms throughout the day. With your storm track forecast, I'm meteorologist Tanner Blonkey.

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0: Okay, he's got the shivers. Listening to that song gives me shivers too. It's so good. That is Ed Sheeran, Shivers, 95.5 WIFC. And I'm going to put on my sweatshirt and I'll get more music for you to enjoy coming up right here on WIFC. Hold on.
1: 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We'll catch up with you on Monday with the wake up call. 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

95.5 WIFC. That's a 28-year-old from Sweden. Yes, she is Swedish, and therefore she is blonde. So there you go. Zara Larsson is her name. The song is called Midnight Sun, and this is One Republic and Need Your Love, WIFC.

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5: It's your 9 Storm Track forecast on WIFC.
6: Today we'll see mostly sunny and nice conditions, a high reaching 84, winds out of the southeast at 5 to 10 miles per hour. Tonight we'll see increasing cloud cover and lows dropping down to 57. And for our Monday, we'll see cloudy skies with a high of 81 and likely see showers and thunderstorms throughout the day. With your Storm Track forecast, I'm meteorologist Tanner Blonkey.

Teddy Swims, Lose Control, 95.5 WIFC, Jimmy Bodine. And Sienna Spyro said that this song is a song that's about a strained romantic relationship. It's called Die on the Hill, 95.5 WIFC.

0: 95.5 WIFC from the very good 2023 movie Barbie. The Barbie movie, yeah. That's Dua Lipa and Dance the Night. I'm Jimmy Bodine and more music coming up.
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A song that ended up being a top five song for Pink when it was released in 2012. Blow Me One Last Kiss. 95.5 WIFC. Jimmy Bodine, I hope you're having a great Sunday so far. This is Benson Boone and Mystical Magical WIFC.

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And Bilky, you know, he loves it when you listen to him. Believe me, he loves it. It's during Bilky's Road Warrior Trivia with 95.5 WIFC. Here's Olivia Rodrigo, Drop Dead, WIFC.

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2: Hey, what's up, Mike Mathers? Happy Sunday. Good morning. We're having some fun here at the NTC Farm, and it's June Dairy Breakfast Month with ELM Repair and Refrigeration in Edgar, and a lot of great dairy breakfasts all around Central Wisconsin. But today, the place to be is at the NTC Farm, and there is so much going on, all the activities. There's a farm tour. You got a bounce house. I know my son and daughter are here right now, and they're probably bouncing as we speak. Petting zoo. You can meet Alice in Dairyland, line dancing as well. Kids activities, face painting, chalk art, corn pools, crayons, and coloring pages. So much going on. Drone demonstrations as well. That's pretty cool, huh? The next one will start at 9 o'clock. Also, 9:30, I should say, and 10 o'clock and 10:30. There's going to be pedal pulls as well. That happens at 10. Like I said, man, lots going on. And, of course, get that delicious June dairy breakfast with ELM Refrigeration and Repair in Edgar and 95.5 WIFC coming out.
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2: Today we'll see mostly sunny and nice conditions, a high reaching 84, winds out of the southeast at 5 to 10 miles per hour. Tonight we'll see increasing cloud cover and lows dropping down to 57. And for our Monday, we'll see cloudy skies with a high of 81 and likely see showers and thunderstorms throughout the day. With your storm track forecast, I'm meteorologist Tanner Blonkey.

0: Hey, what's up? Good morning. It's Mark Mathers, broadcasting live with 95.5 WIFC, June Dairy Breakfast Month, and we're here with
1: Michaela from WDEZ. Hi, how's it going? I am so full. That was so...
0: Whoa, I haven't had breakfast yet. What the heck? You're rubbing it in.
1: I'm sorry. No, I'm just preparing you for what you're going to get to eat. So they got cheese curds. They got sausage, eggs, pancakes, milk, coffee, all sorts of stuff. It's so good. I'm in a food coma right now.
0: And there is so much for the kids. This is insane. Look for the big cow. You can't miss it. There's also the tractor bounce house. There's... kids, the face painting going on as well. Ice cream. There's a pedal tractor pull. Thanks so much for our sponsors, Elam Refrigeration and Repair and Edgar. Also, Johnny Bauer Agents, American Family, Mullins Cheese, Krieger Insurance Services, Smith Brothers Meats, just to name a few. We're at the Agricultural Center. What you do is you park at NTC, take the bus, and coming out. I'll be here till 11. We at WDIFC.
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0: 24K Golden. Mood is the name of that one. 95.5 WIFC. Jimmy Bodine, that's going to do it for me. I'm out of here. You have an awesome rest of your day. Enjoy the rest of your Sunday, all right? And I'll talk to you later. Bye-bye.
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1: 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The 9 Storm Track Forecast. 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
3: 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We're celebrating June Dairy Month. What better way to do it than a delicious dairy breakfast? We're talking eggs, pancakes, sausage, ice cream, nothing but the best. We're here at the Agriculture Center. So what you want to do, you can park at NTC and then take the bus over here and make sure and bring all the kids because, man, there's so much going on for the entire fam, but especially for the kids. There's a really huge tractor bounce house. I'm pretty sure my son has been in that already. Speaking of my son, my wife and kids, they're here right now. They just went on a wagon ride, so you could do that as well. Now, I'm going to be here till 11 o'clock, so stopping out here at the Agricultural Center. And shout out to some of our sponsors for making this event possible. Johnny Bauer American Family, Mullins Cheese, Krieger Insurance Services, Smith Brothers Meats, ELM Repair of Edgar, Partnership for Progressive Agriculture as well. Woo, absolutely gorgeous out here at the Agricultural Center with NTC and 95.5 WIFC.
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This is Mara on the mic. Hope you're having a great Sunday morning. I just wish that the weekends would be longer. It always just feels like, you know, they fly by on the way. Eminem, Alex Warren, right now, Nikki Yore with Daisy Sunroof, WIFC.

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2: 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You know, Santa and my family took a wagon ride. Well, they're back. Easton, did you enjoy the ride?
3: Yeah.
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3: Yeah.
2: Cool. 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
2: Oh, yeah, that's right. 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So bring the entire fam. What you want to do is park at NTC. You take the bus over here. There's a tractor bounce house. I'm pretty sure my son Easton is going to be bouncing there. Look for the big cow as well. There's parlor viewing, ice cream, and it is absolutely gorgeous out. 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
3: It's your 9 storm track forecast on WIFC.
4: Today we'll see mostly sunny and nice conditions, a high reaching 84, winds out of the southeast at 5 to 10 miles per hour. Tonight we'll see increasing cloud cover and lows dropping down to 57. And for our Monday, we'll see cloudy skies with a high of 81 and likely see showers and thunderstorms throughout the day. With your storm track forecast, I'm meteorologist Tanner Blonkey.

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95.5 WIFC with Somber. You know, I bet you he's still riding the high of winning his 3 of 7 nominations at the AMAs last week, including Best Rock Alternative Song and Best Rock Alternative Album and Breakthrough Rock Alternative Artist. So good on him. My name's Mara, now Bruno Mars. Risk It All, WIFC.

0: Hey, what's up, Mike Mathers, broadcasting live with 95.5 WDIFC. It's June Dairy Month, and we're celebrating with a June Dairy Breakfast. Now, this goes until noon. We're at the Agricultural Center. What you want to do is just go to NTC and then take the bus over here. And, man, there's so much going on for the kids. It's insane. There's a farm tour. They got a bounce house, petting zoo. You can meet Alice in Dairyland as well. Line dancing, face painting. I know my son and daughter just got their face painted. Chalk art as well. Corn pools. Yes, my son Easton loved the corn pool. I couldn't pull him out of there. So come on out. It goes until noon. I will be here till 11 with 95.5 WDIFC.
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0: 95.5 WIFC, this is Mara, and I don't know a single person who would say no to a free concert. 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

this town's lost its faith. 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

95.5 WIFC with Dean Lewis. My name is Mara, and hey, we cannot forget about a very special holiday that's occurring for the first time today. Oh, it's going to give you a little bit of an eye roll. It did for me, but it's popular with the youngins, so we got to talk about it after Lizzo. First, Sabrina Carpenter.

95.5 WIFC. For the first time ever making history, we're celebrating today. Happy National 6-7 Day. Oh, I hear the groans. I hear the ahs. But hey, it's an important holiday now. We're going to be thinking about it for the rest of time. Here's Shinedown Searchlight, WIFC.

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2: 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The challenges involve everything from ordering fresh, frozen custard to placing two orders in the same week. The more challenges you complete, the higher chance you have of winning the $10,000. 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
3: It's your 9 storm track forecast on WIFC.
4: Today we'll see mostly sunny and nice conditions, a high reaching 84, winds out of the southeast at 5 to 10 miles per hour. Tonight we'll see increasing cloud cover and lows dropping down to 57. And for our Monday, we'll see cloudy skies with a high of 81 and likely see showers and thunderstorms throughout the day. With your storm track forecast, I'm meteorologist Tanner Blonkey.

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My name is Mara, and they say if you watch these TV shows as a kid, well, then you have superior critical thinking skills. I'll tell you which ones right after Somber. First, Ed Sheeran, WIFC.

95.5 WIFC. And if you were a 90s or early 2000s kid, be thankful for these TV shows because they say they make our brains better and smarter in the long run. First up, we got probably one of my favorites. It's Wishbone, you know, the dog teaching kids to see patterns in history and other stories. Reading Rainbow's at number two with the catchphrase, but don't take my word for it. That's Making Habits of People Verifying Their Sources. Mr. Rogers' Neighborhood at number three addresses complex and heavy topics. And lastly, where in the world is Carmen Sandiego helping kids rely on clues and logic and things like deduction? Talk about some blasts from the past, right? I know I just flipped some switch in your brain there. I guess they're just saying we're the smartest generation, right? WIFC. Got me.

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5: 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Culver's is going to release weekly challenges from June 1st through August 2nd. The challenges involve everything from ordering fresh, frozen custard to placing two orders in the same week. The more challenges you complete, the higher chance you have of winning the $10,000. You also get a bonus reward at the end if you complete any 3, 6, or 9 challenges. 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
7: Today we'll see mostly sunny and nice conditions, a high reaching 84, winds out of the southeast at 5 to 10 miles per hour. Tonight we'll see increasing cloud cover and lows dropping down to 57. And for our Monday, we'll see cloudy skies with a high of 81 and likely see showers and thunderstorms throughout the day. With your storm track forecast, I'm meteorologist Tanner Blonkey.

95.5 WIFC with Teddy Swims. My name is Mara, and this next artist, so she's been at number one on the Hot 100 for a while, right? Dethroned by Olivia Rodrigo, she went back to the number one spot, and now Drake, he just recently dropped his new album. Now she's back at the number two spot, When the Hey Drake, well, still number one in our hearts.

0: 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If your tummy is a rumbling, well, we got you covered. 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

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My name is Mara, and if AI is starting to get on your nerves, maybe not giving you the responses that you need, well, there's a new slang term for it that's getting popular online, and I think it's absolutely perfect. I'll tell you what it is after Shine Down first. Huntrix, WIFC.

95.5 WIFC. Not so long ago in a galaxy that is the Milky Way here on Earth where we live. Well, we're stealing from the Star Wars universe with this one. People online are now calling AI bots and things like it clankers or clanker in its singular form.

0: Hey, it's Belky on WIFC. When it comes to my kids and I, when we're in the mood for some good food, we always choose Culver's. And speaking of, have you heard about the Journey to Delicious sweepstakes? It gives you a shot at winning $10,000 just by ordering Culver's. 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With a chance at $10,000 in weekly prizes on the line, there's no better time to be a member than now. Culver's is going to release weekly challenges from June 1st through August 2nd. The challenges involve everything from ordering fresh, frozen custard to placing two orders in the same week. The more challenges you complete, the higher chance you have of winning the $10,000. You also get a bonus reward at the end if you complete any 3, 6, or 9 challenges. 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
2: It's your 9 storm track forecast on WIFC.
3: Today we'll see mostly sunny and nice conditions, a high reaching 84, winds out of the southeast at 5 to 10 miles per hour. Tonight we'll see increasing cloud cover and lows dropping down to 57. And for our Monday, we'll see cloudy skies with a high of 81 and likely see showers and thunderstorms throughout the day. With your storm track forecast, I'm meteorologist Tanner Blonkey.

MGK, Black Bear on 95.5 WIFC. Now, MGK, he's still out here thirsting over Megan Fox and all his social medias, and they've been broken up for a while now. I'm just thinking, you know, when is he going to get the hint? Now, Noah Kahn, WIFC.

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1: 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Just got to get signed up for the $1,000 minute on WIFC. Thanks to Ho-Chunk Gaming in Nakusa. Got to say a big congratulations to Nick Bremer of Marshfield, who is our latest winner. 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

All American Rejects on 95.5 WIFC. You know, they're back at it again this year doing their backyard shows, little pop-up concerts all across the country for free. And I'm just hoping that they come back to Wisconsin again this year, because last year they were at UWGB and I missed out. My name's Mara Nashibuzi, WIFC.

95.5 WIFC. My name's Mara with Adele, and there's a new poll that just came out trying to find the most unexpectedly romantic places to hang out in the U.S., and you're never going to guess what made it into the number three spot, basically the heart of Wisconsin. I'll share it with you after Benson Boone. 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
1: 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So you're looking for a good date night out. You might go to a restaurant, maybe do an activity of some sorts, or you can go to the Packers Pro Shop at Lambeau Field. 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
6: It's your 9 storm track forecast on WIFC.
7: Today we'll see mostly sunny and nice conditions, a high reaching 84, winds out of the southeast at 5 to 10 miles per hour. Tonight we'll see increasing cloud cover and lows dropping down to 57. And for our Monday, we'll see cloudy skies with a high of 81 and likely see showers and thunderstorms throughout the day. With your storm track forecast,

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1: 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My name is Mara, and earlier I was talking about, you know, unfortunately, it is National 6-7 Day today for the first time in history due to that viral meme that's been going around for a year or so. But on a hot day like today, it's also National Chocolate Ice Cream Day, so make sure you go pick up yourself a scoop or two. 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

0: 95.5 WIFC. I am declaring this summer the summer of music because WIFC has given you a chance to win a pair of tickets to Summer Jam June 19th through the 20th in Eau Claire, featuring music from Third Eye Blind, The Wallflowers, Bret Michaels, and even more. Just got to listen to WIFC's Rewind at Noon. That's with Carly for your chance to win. Just got to finish the lyrics to one of the songs from an artist that is playing at Summer Jam. 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
4: Hey, it's Belky on WIFC. When it comes to my kids and I, when we're in the mood for some good food, we always choose Culver's. And speaking of, have you heard about the Journey to Delicious sweepstakes? 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Culver's is going to release weekly challenges from June 1st through August 2nd. The challenges involve everything from ordering fresh, frozen custard to placing two orders in the same week. The more challenges you complete, the higher chance you have of winning the $10,000. You also get a bonus reward at the end if you complete any 3, 6, or 9 challenges. 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

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Hey, Evan Archer checking in. And happy Sunday. Wanted on the weekend. Got all the hits for you. Keep it here for Alex Warren, Taylor Swift, Miley Cyrus, all after Shaboozy. 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
4: It's your 9 storm track forecast on WIFC.
5: Today we'll see mostly sunny and nice conditions, a high reaching 84, winds out of the southeast at 5 to 10 miles per hour. Tonight we'll see increasing cloud cover and lows dropping down to 57. And for our Monday, we'll see cloudy skies with a high of 81 and likely see showers and thunderstorms throughout the day. With your storm track forecast, I'm meteorologist Tanner Blonkey.

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6: 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The challenges involve everything from ordering fresh, frozen custard to placing two orders in the same week. The more challenges you complete, the higher chance you have of winning the $10,000. 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

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I'm Evan Archer hanging out, keeping the weekend hits rolling. Alex Warren, new Olivia Rodrigo coming up, Miles Smith. It's all after Lola Young. Here's Messy on WIFC.

95.5 WIFC and catch the rewind at noon weekdays with Carly for the Summer Jam Lyric Challenge. We're giving away a pair of tickets to Summer Jam coming up June 19th and 20th in Eau Claire. You win by listening and finishing the lyrics to one of the songs from an artist that's playing at Summer Jam. 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
1: It's your 9 storm track forecast on WIFC.
12: Today we'll see mostly sunny and nice conditions, a high reaching 84, winds out of the southeast at 5 to 10 miles per hour. Tonight we'll see increasing cloud cover and lows dropping down to 57. And for our Monday, we'll see cloudy skies with a high of 81 and likely see showers and thunderstorms throughout the day. With your storm track forecast, I'm meteorologist Tanner Blonkey.

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0: cookouts, commutes, construction season. Life moves fast in central Wisconsin, and the weather changes even faster. That's why you don't just get a forecast here. You get a plan. Plan your week with Chief Meteorologist Justin Lowe and Meteorologist Jackson Garlock. The 9 Storm Track Forecast. 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
2: 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The challenges involve everything from ordering fresh, frozen custard to placing 2 orders in the same week. The more challenges you complete, the higher chance you have of winning the $10,000. You also get a bonus reward at the end if you complete any 3, 6, or 9 challenges. 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
2: It's your 9 storm track forecast on WIFC.
3: For tonight, expect increasing cloud cover and lows dropping down to 57. Winds out of the southeast at 5 to 10 miles per hour. And Monday will be cloudy with a likely chance of showers and thunderstorms, our high reaching 81. And Tuesday will be partly sunny with continued chances of precip and a high of 86. With your storm track forecast, I'm meteorologist Tanner Blanc.

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And here's Bruno Mars. It's Risk It All on WIFC.

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Central Wisconsin's hit music on. 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
1: 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With a chance at $10,000 in weekly prizes on the line, there's no better time to be a member than now. Culver's is going to release weekly challenges from June 1st through August 2nd. The challenges involve everything from ordering fresh, frozen custard to placing two orders in the same week. The more challenges you complete, the higher chance you have of winning the $10,000. You also get a bonus reward at the end if you complete any 3, 6, or 9 challenges. 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

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I'm Evan Archer with music on the way from Zara Larsson, Olivia Rodrigo, Shinedown. Here's Tame Impala and Jenny, Dracula.

Zara Larson, Midnight Sun, 95.5 WIFC in the Wisconsin Valley Fair on the way August 4th through the 9th at Marathon Park in Wausau. 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
3: It's your 9 storm track forecast on WIFC.
4: For tonight, expect increasing cloud cover and lows dropping down to 57. Winds out of the southeast at 5 to 10 miles per hour. And Monday will be cloudy with a likely chance of showers and thunderstorms, our high reaching 81. And Tuesday will be partly sunny with continued chances of precip and a high of 86. With your storm track forecast, I'm meteorologist Tanner Blanc.

She's a parties and diamonds. Sometimes when I close my eyes, 6 months of torture. 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